0: todas las estaciones del año en una sola sintonía. 89.7.
1: I'd just like to take a little time to say thank you very much to all you guys down here. And they've been coming to you all. Every single show we've been doing in the UK. I love you, thank you. This is for all.

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1: I'd just like to take a little time to say thank you very much to all you guys down here. And they've been coming to you all. Every single show we've been doing in the UK. I love you, thank you. This is for all.

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Don't bring everybody down like this. Don't worry. It will soon pass, whatever it is. 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
1: I'd just like to take a little time to say thank you very much to all you guys down here. And they've been coming to your every single show we've been doing in the UK.

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1: No, please, don't say anything. 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
1: While we're down our cover version alley, we got this song here. And this song is for Daniel Miller from Mute Records, who started the whole thing off, and with the help of this song, Vince's first song. Very first song.

I'd just like to take a little time to say thank you very much to all you guys down here. And they've been coming to your own. Every single show we've been doing in the UK. I love you, thank you. This is for all.